0: catch me now, I'm going down. And my name is Bobby Brown. Watch me now, I'm going down. And my name is Bobby Brown. Watch me now, I'm going down.
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1: Can't draw, can't drown them away. Can't sleep, can't think, can't find an escape from these dark, dark thoughts in my mind. 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